0: entry.
1: You know, you're celebrating your 20th year now, and after all the ups and downs that got
0: 21st.
1: you here, 21st year. So you're celebrating
0: Yeah.
1: your 21st year now. After all the ups and downs that got you here, how are you feeling about not just this holiday season, but the future?
0: I think there's still a market for our niche of Scottish food and gifts, but it's really hard to make money in this environment and the uncertainty that's been created by the cost of fuel, the cost of utilities. Rents have gone up here dramatically. And of course, the tariffs.
1: Anne Robinson owns Scottish Gourmet in Greensboro, North Carolina. Anne, thanks for catching up.
0: Thank you. It's wonderful to be with you, Kristen.

KBBI is currently experiencing technical difficulties. Please stand by while we try to correct this issue.

Well, how you doing, folks? Welcome into another episode of the International Americana Music Show. I'm your guest host this week, Sean Burns, in Winnipeg, Manitoba, Canada. I'm a musician, a songwriter, a sideman, and a radio host. And I'll tell you all about it over the course of the next hour. Got some great music for you this week. Thanks for tuning in.

These are times for speaking slow. And whispering jokes.

0: And now, something a little different.
1: Hola, mi nombre es Elkin y soy de Colombia. Soy de Barranquilla, Colombia.
0: That's Elkin Pau from Barranquilla, Colombia, producer, percussionist, and leader of the group Del Sonido. The track we're hearing is a solo track, though. It's called Dance, and it's sort of a vallenato.
1: Para mí, un vallenato es un dubstep. Aquí estando aquí.
0: Elkin says, for me, I hear a vallenato as a dubstep.

0: Q&A on Monday at 3:30 there. Tonight I'll be in Middlebury, Vermont for a screening of the documentary Steal the Story, Please at the Dana Theater at 7:15 with Tia Lesson and Carl Diehl, the directors. It's great to be back. I'm Amy Goodman with Juan Gonzalez.
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1: And this is KBBI. Looking at the weather today in Soldovia, rain before 1, then a chance of showers after 1, high near 58, south wind 20 to 25 miles per hour, gusts up to 35. Tonight in Soldovia, chance of showers mainly before 10, low around 44, west wind 10 to 15 miles per hour, gusts up to 25. Saturday, sunny with a high near 58, west wind around 10 miles per hour. In Anchor Point today, rain mainly before 1, then chance of showers after 1. High near 56, south wind 25 to 30 miles per hour. Tonight, chance of showers before 7, partly cloudy with a low around 50. West wind 15 to 20 miles per hour. Saturday in Anchor Point, sunny with a high near 56, northwest wind 5 to 15 miles per hour. If you're headed to Anchorage today, be aware, expect wind and rain along Turnagain Arm from 8 a.m. to 6 p.m., winds of 20 to 30 miles per hour with isolated gusts up to 50 miles per hour possible. Today in Anchorage, rain before 10 a.m., then showers likely until 1 p.m., high near 60, southeast wind 15 to 25 miles per hour. Tonight, chance of showers before 1 a.m., low around 48, south wind 15 to 20 miles per hour, decreasing to 10 to 15 miles per hour after midnight, gusts to 25. Saturday, chance of showers, then gradually becoming sunny, high near 62. Good morning.
2: I'm just a sweet. On the next Fresh Air, we remember Tim Curry, best known for playing Dr. Frankenfurter, the so-called sweet transvestite from transsexual Transylvania, in the cult film classic The Rocky Horror Picture Show. He also starred as King Arthur in the Monty Python Broadway musical Spamalot. Curry died Tuesday at the age of 80. 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

really good. And many years ago, bound by the sick, couldn't move to his kick, so I took out a stimulator right across my back, and I had a crack, and I used to smell.

You are listening to KBBI AM 890 in Homer and 88.1 FM in Seward through translator K2 Zebra 1 AM.